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favorite country song, A Taste of Country Nights with Evan Paul. Cheers to you on the second shift. Hopefully you don't work closely with someone that slurps their coffee and you got to listen to it all night.

True story. My wife and I one time were about 10 feet away from Richard Petty, but we were behind a rope, so I couldn't get any closer. It's Taste of Country Nights with Evan Paul and Dylan Scott, What He'll Never Have. This is an incredible song, man. It took a lot for him to write this one, I'll tell you what.

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0: New country from Josh Ross. That's called Hate How You Look. On Taste of Country Nights with Evan Paul, McDonald's launched something called the McMullet Cheeseburger. And it started out as like a joke online, and then there was like one or two McDonald's locations that actually started making it, and they did it for like a week, and now it's gone. The McMullet cheeseburger is basically a cheeseburger, but the cheese is hanging off the back of the bun, so it literally looks like a cheeseburger mullet with the business in the front, party in the back, with that cheese hanging down. Now, McDonald's doesn't know if they're actually going to make this a nationwide menu item, but they did say it sold out really fast as soon as they put the McMullet on the menu. Go to our Facebook if you want to see a picture of the McMullet. We got one for you. It's at Taste of Country on your Facebook. 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
10: 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Yay! Here's that song again!
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Jordan Davis and Luke Bryan buy dirt. I asked Luke Bryan if he plays a show at Jordan Davis, how many times they play that song. He said they usually end up doing it two, sometimes three songs. Jordan will play it, Luke will play it, sometimes they'll play it together. It's Evan Paul on the radio. Here's Lauren Elena with Chase Matthew and All My Exes on Taste of Country Nights. Another

0: Taste of Country Nights. Evan Paul here with Zach Brown. What is your most meaningful tattoo that you have?
1: Yeah, I've got my family. I've got all my kids tattooed on my right arm and, you know, carrying them with me. I love artwork. And so getting to carry the pieces that I choose to carry around on my body mean a lot to me from places that I've been and experiences that I've had. It's kind of a map to some of my life experiences. You know,

Jason Aldean on Taste of Country Nights with Evan Paul. Look, Jason Aldean and Luke Bryan are heading out on tour, the Double Down Tour. They're doing a few more stadium shows. Here's Luke with Country and She Knows It. This is Taste of Country Nights.

0: New country there. That's Luke Bryan's latest. It's called Country and She Knows It on Taste of Country Nights. Hey, it's Evan Paul on the radio hanging out with you. Let's get a look at what's trending in country music news at tasteofcountry.com. I recently sat down with Tucker Wetmore as he wrapped up his 2026 Brunette World Tour. And I asked him, what's the difference between fans overseas and fans here in America when it comes to live music?
1: 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And then they're super respectful over here, I'd say. 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It's different, and I can't really explain it.
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0: Tucker Wetmore there with Brunette on Taste of Country Nights. It's Evan Paul and the Taste of Country crew. Coming up, Ella Langley and her brand new song, Be Her. Also, Dan and Shay going to come through with a new one called Say So. Now, you know this one, Kenny, Taste of Country Nights. Hey.
1: Double wide quick stop, midnight tea top, Jack in her cherry coat town. Mama and daddy put their roots right here, cause this is where the car broke down. Yellow dog school bus kicking.

0: Taste of Country Nights. Evan Paul here with Riley Green. What is on your current tour rider for requesting stuff backstage?
1: I don't think I had a rider for a long time. I figured out what that was and that I could get free booze and stuff at shows. I remember when I signed a record deal, we were going to all these fancy restaurants and they were trying to sign me. And so I started drinking wine with everybody, you know, and I got where I liked white wine. So I put Kim Crawford on my rider. And a promoter that I've known for years called me and said, "Man, that's hilarious. You got me." I was, "What are you talking about?" He said, "You got white wine on your rider. That's got to be a joke." I said, "No, man, I love it. I drink it out of a Dixie cup on stage. So fans won't know I drink that, you know. I think I'd lose some fans. They think I got like hard whiskey in there. I'm drinking

0: and Shay there with Say So on Taste of Country Nights. Hey, quick reminder, tomorrow night, right after 7 o'clock, is your next chance to get in to win this ultimate, ultimate vacation. This would make it an epic summer, I'll tell you what. Morgan Wallen and Ella Langley are going to be playing in Chicago at Soldier Field, and we want to send you there. 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Morgan Wallen, Ella Langley, Soldier Field. Now, your next chance to get qualified to go to that Chicago show is coming up tomorrow night. You got to be listening a little bit earlier. Same show here, Taste of Country Nights, just a little bit earlier, right after 7 o'clock. 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Hang on, I'm coming back. I got Graylin James, Water at a Wedding, and Miranda Lambert next on Taste of Country Nights. 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
1: 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His show May 30th, we've got your access. 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Tickets for Tim McGraw July 9th at Bethel Woods. Darius Rucker at Bethel on June 11th. Dierks Bentley live at the Hartford Healthcare Amphitheater on July 10th. Thomas Rhett, both at Bethel and for his show coming to Hartford this summer. We've got your access. Plus, the Queen of Country, Wynonna Judd and Melissa Etheridge, their Raised on Radio tour coming to Bethel this summer. Jordan Davis at the Hartford Healthcare Amphitheater. Turnpike Troubadours heading to Bethel Woods. And of course, the show everybody's looking forward to seeing at Bethel this summer on August 29th. 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

listening that is really in love, like I'm talking, you actually really are best friends and love your spouse, you'll appreciate the new Luke Combs song that's going to play right after Graylin James, Water at a Wedding, on A Taste of Country Nights with Evan Paul.

0: host of Country Nights. I'm hanging out with Chris Stapleton. And man, I've always wondered this. You're pretty recognizable. Are you able to go out in public without getting hounded?
1: You know, if I'm not wearing all the stuff, you know, if I'm not in my costume, as I'd like to say, but I don't have a cowboy hat on, and if I'm wearing a ball cap, and, you know, yeah. I'm relatively unrecognizable.

0: That's right. Jordan Davis, Ain't a Bad Life on Taste of Country Nights.
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0: Here's Ashley's new one, What If We Don't?

0: got you there from Ashley McBride. That is called What If We Don't on Taste of Country Nights. How well can you sleep through distractions? Are you good enough that you could enter the power napping competition that took place recently? 170 people entered the contest that measures how well you can sleep through distractions. So if you're a heavy sleeper, this is for you. Now, the nappers got some sleep in a public park where they were interrupted by tickling from random people. Okay, I'm out right at that. Ain't nobody coming up tickling me. And mosquito sounds. Now, the winner was an 80-year-old man, and a 37-year-old office worker came in second. Not quite sure what they won. I would assume like a blanket or a bed or something. Hang on. Sam Hunt is going to kick us off next with Leave the Night on Taste of Country Nights.
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It's Easy

In the car today, our 7-year-old daughter was going, "She's from Texas, I could tell by the way." I'll play Ella Langley coming up for y'all after Eric Church and Springsteen on Taste of Country Nights with Evan Paul.

0: in Texas on Taste of Country Nights. If you're a big Ella Langley fan, I want to send you to see Ella Langley and Morgan Wallen in Chicago at Soldier Field. Your chance to get qualified is coming up again tomorrow night. And this isn't just a concert. We're not just going to give you tickets and you're on your own. We'll get you to Chicago. We'll get you in a hotel for a couple nights and then hand you two tickets to the Morgan Wallen Show with Ella Langley. It's going to be an amazing thing if you win this. And the only way to get qualified is make sure you're listening tomorrow night to the same show right here. Just a little bit earlier, right after 7 o'clock at night is when I give you that code to get qualified here. And that is thanks to Big Loud Records on Taste of Country Nights. 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

0: Taste of Country Nights. I'm Evan Paul. We're hanging out here with Hardy. Eric Church has called you the best songwriter to ever hold a pen in Nashville. Do you think your best song has been written yet or is to be written?
1: Dude, it will forever be still to be written. You gotta hang on to that, or it's like you kind of give up a little bit.
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and the fall. Cody Johnson's music, so inspirational, man. I love it. It's Evan Paul, Taste of Country Nights. Let's dim the lights. I got Luke Combs, Loving on You.

Malone and Blake Shelton there. Pour me a drink. Amen to that. Hey, coming up next on Taste of Country Nights, we will talk about what's trending in country music news at tasteofcountry.com. It involves Tucker Wetmore. That's coming up after George Burge and Luke Bryan and Ride, Ride, Ride on Taste of Country Nights. I threw

0: 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Hey, it's Evan Paul on the radio hanging out with you. 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I recently sat down with Tucker Wetmore as he wrapped up his 2026 Brunette World Tour, and I asked him, what's the difference between fans overseas and fans here in America when it comes to live music?
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In at number two tonight, Riley Green, Change My Mind.

Your number one most requested song of the night there, Luke Combs and Days Like These on Taste of Country Nights. I like to call this the updated version of John Lennon's Imagine. 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

0: New country there. That's Parmalee. It's called God Knew Better on Taste of Country Nights. You know, Parmalee quietly has become one of the biggest bands in country music. They've got hits, man. And that one probably is going to make it all the way to the top as well. It's Evan Paul. And reminder, Jason Aldean is going to be hanging out in studio with me on Friday night. We got a lot to go over with Jason Aldean, including the announcement of his new tour with Luke Bryan. I'm going to get him to rib on his buddy Luke Bryan a little bit, see what we get into on Friday night with Jason Aldean right here on Taste of Country Nights. 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

0: hanging. When you pull up to a venue during the day and your show is at night, what do you do all day?
1: Dude, honestly, just work out, try to get ready for the show as much as possible and kind of take in everything. I usually try to go sit in the arena while it's getting put together and everything just to, like, you know, get the gratification or get that gratitude out there, you know, of like, man, not only like, thank you God for this opportunity, but like, thank you just for like putting me here with whatever purpose it is. You know, it's like sitting in there in that empty room really gives you a perspective of like, dang, bro, there's many people want to come see me and it's got to be for a bigger reason, you know? So that's part of my day, is just to get that gratification to God and give it to him and be like, man, thank you for this opportunity. And then, so I try to, like, you know, work out, praise God, worship, get in the arena, make sure just my heart and my morals and my values in the right

first interviewed Jelly Roll when this song came out, he told me he was bummed that he had just cut his hair. He's like, I got a song talking about I'm a long hair son of a sinner, and now I ain't got no hair. 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

That's Morgan Wallen, of course. And if you want to see him live in concert for free in Chicago with Ella Langley, make sure you are listening to What I Got to Tell You right after John Morgan. We'll tell you how to get qualified for that. Here's Kid Myself on Taste of Country Nights. We

0: and kid myself on Taste of Country Nights. Okay, now, if you want to go see Morgan Wallen and Ella Langley in concert in Chicago, travel provided, hotel provided, and you don't have to go by yourself. No, no, no. We got two tickets for you and a pal to go to Chicago to see Morgan Wallen and Ella Langley. Now, the way to get qualified is going to happen tomorrow night right here on this show, Thursday night. Tune in right after 7 o'clock. I give you a code, and that unlocks an entry for you to get in to win to see Morgan Wallen and Ella Langley in Chicago. Now, this whole package is courtesy of Big Loud Records. They're hooking it up on Taste of Country Nights. Hang on. Coming up next, Megan Maroney's going to kick things off, and a brand new song from Brantley Gilbert awaits. It's called Good Damn, and that's coming up next for you on Taste of Country Nights with Evan Paul.
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in it for the long haul tonight. We're staying up all night till the morning show gets in. I've got more of today's country coming up. Remember, we've got more chances for you to go and see Morgan Wallen and Ella Langley in Chicago. She's on the way. First, Jason Aldean and Carrie Underwood.

If you absolutely love going to weddings, there's a new survey that can essentially make you a wedding crasher. I'll tell you how you can get in on it after Hardy, Morgan Wallen, Eric Church, and Tim McGraw with McCartney.

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1: 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You got too much on your plate,

There's a box of greasy parts sitting in the trunk of that 65. 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

all alone one Sunday morning with this song stuck in my head. And in that moment, something or someone spoke to me. They said there was still a verse that needed to be written for this song. And to get up and write it down. There's a book that's sitting in your house somewhere that could use some dusting off. There's a man who died for all our sins. Hang him from the cross. You can give your life to Jesus and he'll give you a second chance.

97.7, 97.3, and 105.5, The Wolf. Wedding season is just about here, and if you want to go to a lot of weddings this summer, there's a new service that can hook you up with a ticket to go. It's The Third Shift. I'm Brett Allen, and I know there's a lot of people that look at weddings like they're having to go to jury duty, but there's people that absolutely love going to weddings, and if you're one of them, there's a new site called Not a Wedding Crasher. It's a new service that helps you connect with somebody who may have overdone it on their RSVPs, right? Maybe a bunch of family members said that they could go, and then after they paid the bill, you miss out on that money. So this is a way for some of these couples to be able to recoup a little bit of money, and it's a way for people who love weddings to be able to go. They pay for a ticket, essentially, as if they were buying a ticket to a sporting event. Again, it's called Not a Wedding Crash.

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2: 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His show May 30th, we've got your access. Make sure you also check in on Riley Green coming to the Hartford Healthcare Amphitheater August 14th. Tickets for Tim McGraw July 9th at Bethel Woods. Darius Rucker at Bethel on June 11th. Dierks Bentley live at the Hartford Healthcare Amphitheater on July 10th. Thomas Rhett, both at Bethel and for his show coming to Hartford this summer. We've got your access. Plus, the Queen of Country, Wynonna Judd and Melissa Etheridge, their Raised on Radio tour coming to Bethel this summer. Jordan Davis at the Hartford Healthcare Amphitheater. Turnpike Troubadours heading to Bethel Woods. And of course, the show everybody's looking forward to seeing at Bethel this summer on August 29th. It's the Outlaw Music Festival with Willie Nelson. You have access to all of these shows by heading to the Wolf Country app and the Windstuff tab. Good luck.

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1: Coming up on Thursday, I think most of us can agree, when we were younger, we all had a favorite cereal, like that one box we looked forward to mom buying at the store. 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

I'm not sure that this guy has an actual tour planned for the summer, but he is at every single festival there is. Zach Top, here's South of Sanity on The Wolf.

0: She's your best friend. She's the person who gives you advice you may not think you need just yet. 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

It's the third shift on the station that wants to send you to go and see Morgan Wallen in the Windy City. Another shot coming up today at 8:20. I'm Brett Allen. We've got Morgan Wallen coming up. But first, a brand new guy is all about the front porch picking. Trey Pendley. Here's Family Man on the third shift. Man.

Good news if you're a Marvel fan. Did you see that Chris Hemsworth said that he's got one more Thor movie that he's hanging up the hammer, but I thought he was done after Endgame, so pretty cool to see he's coming back. Here's Kane Brown. It's Woman.

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That's Matt Cooper with Highs and Lows on the Third Shift, a song that he actually wrote after attending a grief class, a grief therapy class, after losing his mom to cancer. During the session, he heard another man sharing his own personal testimony that actually inspired the track. He actually said everybody's got their highs and everybody's got their lows. So he's got that song, been a big hit, and now he's got a remix out that, if you haven't already heard, is

0: is with a guy named Lathan Warlick. He's a faith-based hip-hop star, and he was excited. He says that, you know, that Matt already killed it on the original, and when he called him for the remix, he had to jump on it because he wanted to talk about the highs and lows people go through in life. Everyone has a story. So check out the remix. That's online right now.
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Tour this week will be at the Stewart Shop at Route 82 in Hopewell Junction. If you can stop by and say hi, great. If you can't make it, be listening for your chance to win tickets to the Burnout Nationals. We'll have that and a bunch more Thursday on The Wolf.

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0: Definitely one of the biggest tours of the summer, the Still the Problem Tour with Morgan Wallen and Ella Langley in Chicago. They're going to be playing Soldier Field. Gavin Adcock going to be there too. It looks like you could win a seat, two seats actually. 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

new country. We rounded it all up, and we're going to play it all back to back. It's called New After Two. I'm Brett Allen with six brand new songs in a row. Number two of that six, here's Jacob Hackworth. What took you so long? You told me.

Kevin Falker from Turnpike Troubadour says that he always had a knack for creative writing. He said it was something that I always stood out at, and it shows in their songs. Here's Heaven Passing Through on the Third Shift.

0: 97.7, 97.3, and 105.5, The Wolf. That's Kelsey Hart with Fireworks on New After 2 on the third shift. I'm Brett Allen. He's going to get to do something really cool this fall, and that's go home. I can imagine as an artist to be able to go out on the road and, you know, you're trying to see what works and stuff like that, and then to be able to go home and feel that love of people that, you know, that have supported you for all of your life. And then there's also those people that didn't support you, and you can be like, look, I've got hits on the radio these days. So he's got a big homecoming concert coming up this summer, starting in September. He's going to head back to Muhlenberg County in Kentucky. So best of luck to him when he heads back.
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on Thursday. I think most of us can agree, when we were younger, we all had a favorite cereal, like that one box we looked forward to mom buying at the store. 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

Megan Maroney going to be hitting the road at the end of the month for the Cloud 9 tour, and they just showed her the stage design for the first time last weekend. On Sunday, she got to see it. Her jaw literally dropped. She's so excited. Megan Maroney, here's Beautiful Things. Her new one, On the Third Shift, On the Wolf.

0: She's your best friend. 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

coming up today to send you to the Windy City to see Morgan Wallen and Ella Langley on the Still the Problem tour. And we've got just 5 to listen for today. So make sure you listen for everyone if you can, or have a friend do it for you. Enter before midnight. You could be off to Chicago.

currently shopping around for a yacht at almost 3 o'clock in the morning. Jeff Bezos is selling his. It's a $500 million mega yacht called the Coru. I'm not sure if his $75 million support ship is going to be included in the deal.

We're staying up all night on the station that wants to send you to go and see Morgan Wallen in Chicago. His Still the Problem tour. He's going to be on the road with Ella Langley on that one. I'm Brett Allen. Listen for codes today starting at 8:20 to win that amazing trip. Here's a thought you should know. What's good?

0: 97.7, 97.3, and 105.5, The Wolf. Flatland Cavalry, there's never coming back on your number one for New Country. I'm Brett Allen, and yeah, you heard me right earlier when I said that Morgan Wallen is coming to Chicago this summer. He's going to be there for 2 days, June 19th and 20th, and he's actually going to be bringing along Ella Langley for the second night. That's the night that we want to send you, June 20th, so you could go and see Ella Langley and Morgan Wallen, easily two of the biggest stars in country music today, in one night. It's the Still the Problem Tour, and all you have to do is listen for codes. We've got five of them throughout the day today. I say all you have to do. I know that's tough for people that are overnight. So, again, if you've got a friend that can do it, maybe you want to go on the trip with that friend, make sure you get those codes one way or another and enter them on your app, and you could be going for free. Morgan Wallen in the Windy City. 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
1: Coming up on Thursday, join us for stop two on our coffee and country tour. 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If you can stop by and say hi, great. If you can't make it, be listening for your chance to win tickets to the Burnout Nationals. We'll have that and a bunch more Thursday on The Wolf.

It's the third shift. I'm Brett Allen, and yes, we are staying up all night. And if you're struggling tonight, and I know it's often easier said than done, but it needs somebody, say so. Here's Dan and Shay on the third shift on The Wolf.

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Here's your question. In a burger survey, this topping made both the most loved and most hated lists. 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Come back with the right answer after Morgan Wallen.

useless trivia going on right now in a burger survey. This topping made both the most loved and most hated list. Did you guess it right? You did if you guessed pickles. 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

not running out of music. We got more of today's country lined up for you all night. Ella Langley, Morgan Wallen, we want to send you to go and see them coming up in June at Soldier Field in Chicago. I've got their brand new one coming up, I Can't Love You Anymore, after Post Malone and Luke Combs. Here's Guy.

may have heard or seen that Waymo vehicles are kind of expanding across the country. The driverless taxis are all over the country now, and first responders are furious. Find out why those cars are ticking them off after Jason Aldean. Here's Don't Tell on Me, brand new on the Third Shift.

0: 97.7, 97.3, and 105.5, The Wolf. At Waymo Cars, causing problems with first responders. That's Florida Georgia Line and meant to be on the third shift. I'm Brett Allen, and if you haven't seen this story, a lot of first responders across the country are starting to wave the red flag about Waymo vehicles. Now, they're spreading across the country, which is good because, I mean, they're giving driverless taxi rides, 500,000 paid rides every week, according to the company. But first responders are saying that they're creating a bit of an issue on the roads because the default for when there's an emergency is to freeze. And so police are saying that, the cars don't always respond to officers directing traffic by hand. And some say that the technology may have been deployed too quickly. While it's good that they can actually drive and they're actually pretty safe on the roads, they're causing problems with first responders getting around them.
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1: Coming up on Thursday, I think most of us can agree, when we were younger, we all had a favorite cereal, like that one box we looked forward to mom buying at the store. 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

imagine singing along with every word to that song when he's singing it in Chicago. 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

0: She's your best friend. She's the person who gives you advice you may not think you need just yet. 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

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It feels more like a survival.

Hearts. That's going to do it for me, guys. Have a great day. We'll see you back here tonight for the Friday version of The Third Shift. Here's Sam Hunt and Body Like a Back Road. Got a girl.

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0: She's your best friend. She's the person who gives you advice you may not think you need just yet. 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
1: Coming up on Thursday, join us for stop two on our coffee and country tour. This week we'll be at the Stewart Shop at Route 82 in Hopewell Junction. If you can stop by and say hi, great. If you can't make it, be listening for your chance to win tickets to the Burnout Nationals. We'll have that and a bunch more Thursday on The Wolf.
2: I'm a redneck, 'cause I drink beer and I dip skull. 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

0: 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We're the Wolf, and we've got your access to all your favorite country artists this summer. 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His show May 30th, we've got your access. Make sure you also check in on Riley Green, coming to the Hartford Healthcare Amphitheater August 14th. Tickets for Tim McGraw, July 9th at Bethel Woods. Darius Rucker at Bethel on June 11th. Dierks Bentley live at the Hartford Healthcare Amphitheater on July 10th. Thomas Rhett, both at Bethel and for his show coming to Hartford this summer. We've got your access. Plus, the Queen of Country, Wynonna Judd and Melissa Etheridge, their Raised on Radio tour coming to Bethel this summer. Jordan Davis at the Hartford Healthcare Amphitheater. Turnpike Troubadours heading to Bethel Woods. And of course, the show everybody's looking forward to seeing at Bethel this summer on August 29th. It's the Outlaw Music Festival with Willie Nelson. You have access to all of these shows by heading to the Wolf Country app and the Winstuff tab. Good luck.
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0: There it is, Little Big Town, their version of the Star Spangled Banner, our national anthem, and that, of course, is our salute to America. How are you this morning? As we kick off our live broadcast, we do the salute to America each and every weekday morning to recognize our active military, our Hudson Valley and Greater Danbury area veterans. We thank you. We appreciate you. The salute is now complete, and we can officially kick off a Thursday morning.
1: Good morning, CJ. How are you?
0: Fantastic. Listen, there's different energy on Thursdays now that we have officially kicked off the spring edition of the Coffee and Country Tour.
1: We love hitting the road. We love being out here. It's great.
0: Glad to hear your voices. And I mean, it's at least we can hear you.
1: It's better. Yeah. I did a lot of salt and hot water yesterday. Yeah. A lot of no talking.
0: A little tea.
1: A lot of tea and honey.
0: There you go.
1: Straight shots of honey.
0: Honey's the best cure.
1: I had a lot of sugar yesterday.
0: All right. So we'll do our best to make our way through Jess's vocal issues.
1: There's a lot of tea going around today.
0: But we are live on the second stop. We're at the Stewart Shop right on Route 82, the corner of Lake Walton Road in Hopewell Junction. And we'll be out here until 10 a.m. this morning.
1: Awesome location.
0: Yeah, so if you are in the area, we would love nothing more than for you to stop by, say hi, grab a cup of coffee, meet some of the great staff here. Obviously, everything we love about Stewart's is here.
1: It's here, right in front of you.
0: Apple fritters, obviously the ice cream counter, the coffee, the iced coffee.
1: Donuts.
0: Yeah, they put us right near the baked products.
1: Chocolate glazed. Mm. Regular glazed.
0: I see the
1: cinnamon sugar.
0: Oh, my goodness.
1: Gracious.
0: Just a,
1: and there are those killer brownies again.
0: Mix and match, a dollar off when you buy two. Oh, look at that.
1: How
0: you doing, my friend?
1: We
0: are live here at Stewart's. You can stop in, sign up to win a $250 Stewart's gift card. We got tickets to see Hardy out of Bethel Woods.
1: He's going to be there May 30th with Tucker Wetmore.
0: And if you're interested in checking out a pretty cool event at the Dutchess County Fairgrounds, the Spring Fling Bazaar is happening next weekend, the 15th, 16th, and 17th. We'll give you a chance to win with the early morning brain stimulator. We'll do that in about 10 minutes right here on The Wolf.

Well, good morning. It is the Waking Up with CJ and Jess show. Tucker Wetmore's brunette there. Tucker Wetmore, along with Hardy, going to be out of Bethel Woods.

0: Coming up May 30th.
1: Saturday. Coming up at the end of the month.
0: Yeah, if you're interested in going to that show free, stop by and see us here at the Stewart Shop, Hopewell Junction, right on Route 82. We'll get you signed up. And when the show, right when we're getting ready to say goodbye,
1: yes,
0: little before 10 this morning, we are going to pick one person at random out of the sign-up box here in Hopewell Junction.
1: Yes.
0: And announce that winner on the air, and that person will win a pair of tickets for that concert.
1: It's going to be a huge show. Hardy's awesome, and he's written so many songs that he actually performs on stage, which is really cool.
0: I can't wait. May 30th, Bethel Woods, and if you're interested in going, stop by and see us here at Stewart's. As far as winning goes, we've got the early morning brain stimulator.
1: Yes, we do.
0: Easy winning coming up next. Make sure you have the Wolf Country app ready to go.

0: the Waking Up with CJ and Jess show. Thursday morning live from Stewart's here in Hopewell Junction, giving you your first opportunity to win with your early morning brain stimulator.
1: Yep.
0: And up for grabs, we got a pair of tickets to the Spring Fling Bazaar at the Dutchess County Fairgrounds, which is going to be there in Rhinebeck May 15th, 16th, and 17th.
1: All right. So if you're interested in winning, being that we're on the road, the Coffee and Country Tour, to answer this morning's early morning brain stimulator, you need to use the Wolf Country app, the text studio feature.
0: Gotta text us.
1: So if you have a guess, you open up the app, you shoot us a text, and if you are correct, we are going to pick one person at random coming up around 6:30. But you obviously need the question.
0: You do.
1: More people go to the hospital due to injuries from this sport than from any other.
0: It's crazy.
1: All right. More people go to the hospital due to injuries from this sport than from any other. Think about the sports that, you know, are considered sport.
0: Yep.
1: And pick one and shoot us a quick text.
0: We've had a conversation about said sport.
1: We have, and the answer we're looking for is pretty popular around this time of year.
0: And this area.
1: Yeah, very popular in this area.
0: Very popular.
1: If you have a guess, open up the Wolf Country app, shoot us a quick text, and as far as the winning goes, we are going to pick one person at random from all the text messages we get here coming up about 6:30. So think about sport. And what do you think sending people to the hospital? Get your best guess in now, and good luck from the Wolf.
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0: Mostly sunny today with a high around 65, then cloudy tonight with a chance of showers and a low near 41, and sunny on Friday with a high near 62. 47 right now in Hopewell Junction, 45 in Sherman. 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
1: We're live on the spring edition of the Coffee and Country Tour. We got some lovely faces behind the counter here at the Stewart Shop, Route 82, Lake Walton Road. We're out here until 10 a.m. this morning. If you're in the area, please stop by and say hi. As far as winning goes, we do have the early morning brain stimulator.
0: We are working on it.
1: Yes, if you miss the question, we'll repeat it in 5 minutes here on The Wolf.

0: the Waking Up with CJ and Jess show, working on the early morning brain stimulator. And we asked the question about 10 minutes ago. And I will tell you, as of right now, we still have not gotten the right answer through the Wolf Country app.
1: I am shocked.
0: Yes, we've gotten hundreds of text messages and not one answer is right.
1: This is crazy.
0: So here's the question one more time. More people go to the hospital due to injuries from this sport than from any other. What sport sends more people to the hospital than any other?
1: We've had a conversation about said sport a couple weeks ago.
0: Right, and that sport is popular here in the Hudson Valley.
1: And in the greater Danbury area.
0: I feel like it's a very expensive sport to partake in as well. If you have a guess, open up the Wolf Country app, shoot us a quick text, and hopefully we'll have a winner coming up next here on the Wolf.

0: 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Thanks to our friend Crazy Craig out at the Lawn Doctor. 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And as we broadcast live from the Stewarts on Route 82 in Hopewell Junction, right at the corner of Lake Walton Road, we would love for you to stop by and see us.
1: Come say hi.
0: And as far as when you stop by, you can sign up to win a $250 Stewarts gift card. Mm-hmm. We've got tickets to see Hardy and Tucker Wetmore
1: at Bethel Woods coming up on May 30th.
0: And if you're interested in winning, we're also giving everyone a chance, no matter where you're listening, to win tickets to the Spring Fling Bazaar. It's happening at the Dutchess County Fairgrounds next weekend, the 15th, 16th, and 17th of May. All you have to do is answer this morning's early morning brain stimulator correctly. Now, if you missed the question.
1: The question is, more people go to the hospital due to injuries from this sport than from any other sport. What sport are we talking about?
0: And if you have a guess, you got to text us through the Wolf Country app. I'll tell you now that we got well over 125 text messages.
1: Lots of messages.
0: And it's not hockey.
1: Nope.
0: It's not lacrosse.
1: It's not basketball.
0: It's not golf.
1: Nope.
0: It's not pickleball.
1: Mm-mm.
0: It's not soccer.
1: No.
0: It's not baseball. It's not fencing.
1: Which sounds like it would be
0: yes.
1: an expensive sport.
0: Yes.
1: It's also not skiing.
0: It's not lacrosse, thanks to Paul in New Windsor. We are going to pick one person at random, and I will tell you, only two people actually got it right.
1: Only two.
0: Two, and we are going to pick one person at random, and that person is?
1: That person is Liz in Poughkeepsie.
0: Who answered horseback riding.
1: Horseback riding is the answer.
0: Horseback riding is the answer to this morning's early morning brain stimulator. I don't think we've had that amount of wrong guesses ever.
1: In a long time. Yeah.
0: So
1: wow.
0: Congratulations to Liz in Poughkeepsie. More people go to the hospital due to injuries from horseback riding than any other sport. And you can see why if you did watch the Kentucky Derby.
1: Great white.
0: That one jockey got, you know, bucked right off that
1: horse.
0: Yeah,
1: that was scary.
0: Really was.
1: That's, like, I think, why, because when we had the conversation about horseback riding, I think I mentioned that I was scared of horses.
0: Yeah.
1: We've both been on horses before.
0: Yeah, I think for me, the only reason I got turned off was because I thought I was going to get on a horse and be like the Lone Ranger.
1: Yeah.
0: And there was no galloping.
1: You set the bar
0: galloping.
1: Really high.
0: It was a trail ride that was really slow, so it was a little off for me. And I really felt bad for the horse having my large rear end on it.
1: I do feel bad for horses in general.
0: Right. I got on this horse, I swear, and he went, oh, man.
1: Let out a groan.
0: So congratulations to Liz. She's our winner. Going to enjoy a great event at the Dutchess County Fairgrounds coming up next weekend. We're live here at the Stewarts in Hopewell Junction. Want to say hi to Heather, who stopped by, Cowboy Chris, and Steve from Hopewell Hose Fire Company.
1: Yes.
0: You know, Dave Palin was our April inductee into the Wolf Den of Heroes, and Steve was the gentleman who nominated him.
1: It was awesome.
0: And he brought us in these amazing badges.
1: This is so cool.
0: Courtesy of Hopewell Hose Fire Company. And he came in and said, you know, this is on behalf of us, thanking you guys for recognizing Dave, and it was our pleasure.
1: And they have two sides to this badge,
0: yeah,
1: which makes us feel very special. The Busy House.
0: Yeah. Very cool.
1: Dude.
0: So thank you to Steve, and thank you to all of our first responders. You can always nominate someone to be an inductee into the Wolf Den of Heroes. You can do that on the Wolf Country app.

0: the Wake It Up with CJ and Jess show, broadcasting live from the Stewarts here in Hopewell Junction off of Lake Walton Road.
1: Yes, right on Route 82. Folks stopping in, grabbing their morning coffee, snacks to go. Obviously, bright smiles behind the counters at every Stewart shop we go to.
0: The staff is always so friendly, so fun.
1: I know that last week we were in Orange County, this week in Dutchess County. So if you are in the area, we would love nothing more then for you to stop by, say hi, and while you're here, you can sign up to win. We have a lovely lady signing up right now to win tickets to see the guy we just played.
0: Hardy at Bethel Woods.
1: Along with Tucker Wetmore. We've also got $250 Stewart's gift card.
0: Yep.
1: And as far as Thursdays go, there are a lot of conversations we like to have on the air. And Jess, you brought something up yesterday that had me craving something when I got home.
0: Because we were talking about how Kellogg's brought back for the first time in over a decade that they're bringing toys back into cereal boxes because of Toy Story 5.
1: Right. I feel like as a parent, I'm thankful that cereal companies stopped doing it because I didn't want to see my kids fight like I did with my siblings.
0: That was like a big ball in the house.
1: If you had more than one child at home, there was always the fight as to who gets the toy.
0: Right.
1: But Kellogg's bringing it back.
0: Yes.
1: And it got us talking favorite cereals.
0: Favorite cereals from when we were kids, because I specifically remember getting Honey Smacks, because I was calling it Apple Jacks,
1: right,
0: and you corrected me.
1: Right, Honey Smacks.
0: Honey Smacks, to get the color-changing spoon out of it, because it had a frog on it, and it went from pink to purple when it was cold in the cereal milk.
1: Well, see, you grew up in a house a little more bougie than me, because we couldn't afford Honey Smacks. We got the bags of Popped Puffs, and then we put our own honey on it.
0: But those bags of cereal were so good. The store brand, I think there was a lion on the one from ShopRite back in the day, and it was so good.
1: Ours just said no frills, puffed rice.
0: And it was delicious.
1: But I feel like when mom would splurge, and that was the one thing we would beg for, is like get brand name cereal. For me as a kid, and it changed over time, like Fruity Pebbles became my all-time favorite.
0: It's best.
1: But Captain Crunch was the cereal that I could down an entire box as a kid.
0: Even though it tore up the top of your mouth. You went through it.
1: I didn't feel that pain until I was done.
0: Yeah.
1: And then I regretted it because I couldn't eat anything else for about 24 hours because the roof of my mouth was all tore up.
0: It just tore. Yeah. There was one, I think it's not Rice Krispies. It was the Rice Krispie Treats cereal. That was really a splurge because it was very sugary. It was marshmallow and Rice Krispies in a bowl of milk.
1: That sounds I don't think I ever had that one.
0: They don't have it anymore.
1: Right.
0: I remember I found it in like 2010 in North Carolina, and I bought like four boxes to bring home.
1: This is all I'm eating on vacation, and I will be bringing some home.
0: I just love talking about cereals from the past because it's so good. They were so good.
1: When you were growing up as a kid, did you have a favorite cereal that if mom or dad, whoever did the grocery shopping, had that in the cabinet or cupboard and you just put the big smile on your face?
0: Or you went to the grocery store and you begged them for it.
1: Right.
0: What cereal was it?
1: I know Judy just checked in on the Wolf Country app. Captain Crunch growing up and Captain Crunch still my absolute favorite today.
0: Will Captain Crunch run away with it today?
1: You know what I think we could do?
0: Yeah.
1: Is I think we construct a Mount Rushmore of cereal.
0: Okay.
1: So if you have a second and you have the Wolf Country app, or if you're in the area of the Stewart shop on Route 82 in Opal Junction, text us your favorite cereal that you feel belongs on the Mount Rushmore of cereals.
0: Let's put it together. So we need four all together.
1: So we're starting with Captain Crunch.
0: Okay.
1: And you're going to add Honey Smacks.
0: Honey Smacks.
1: All right. So those are the two that are on there. It's not official.
0: Right.
1: You guys are going to help us. Yeah. So please open up the Wolf Country app, shoot us a quick text, and we'll reminisce about more cereals coming up next here on The Wolf.
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1: It's the Waking Up with CJ and Jess show, and here are three things you need to know before you go. 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Spirit Airlines is starting its bankruptcy process after attending court in the Hudson Valley. It could take months to dismantle the airline that suddenly canceled flights for thousands of customers last weekend, ceasing operations after more than three decades in business. The court hearing includes talks about airport landing fees, aircraft, and staffing, with the company saying heavy debt and surging expenses led to the shutdown. A White Plains judge, Sean Lane, called the airline shutdown sad and unfortunate. A new poll is showing how voters are feeling about the two candidates for New York governor. According to Siena University survey, Governor Hochul has a 16-point lead over Republican Nassau County Executive Bruce Blakeman. That's an increase of 3 points from their last poll in March. And one bit of bad news for the governor is both her job approval and favorability ratings have declined. And drivers in California will soon have a new way to let people know that they're massive fans of Disneyland. California is launching Disneyland license plates. State officials say these special theme plates would raise money for children's hospitals across California. Once 7,500 people sign up on the pre-order list, the process will move forward with the DMV, and then they'll start creating the design. That would cost $50 for a generic number plate and $103 for personalized plates. They're going to meet that.
2: Yeah, I feel
1: in
2: like
1: 100 in like 10 minutes.
2: And the fact that the money is going to a good cause, I think that, you know, I was going to make fun of the fact that you got Disney plates, really.
1: Yeah.
2: But I feel like it's going to a good cause. Great. All
1: so
2: in.
1: Might as well. The Knicks won. Did the Mets play a lot yesterday?
2: They did.
1: Did they win?
2: They won 10-5.
1: Did the Yankees win?
2: I don't know if the Yankees played
1: okay,
2: or not.
1: I don't know. I was just focused on the Knicks
2: them.
1: Last night. Why not?
2: Just because.
1: It's another New York team you should support. You can get more on these stories through the Wolf Country app.
2: All right, Jess. Thank you. 6:59. Let's grab a look at traffic.
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4: 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A good trip on 84 despite the wet roadways. No problems. Beacon, Fishkill, the bridge moving well. A good trip continuing out to Maybrook, Middletown, Thruway, New Paltz, Kingston, Newburgh. You're all moving. No problems on the 9 and 9W. Still pretty good inbound mid-Hudson Bridge. Accident, though, on Route 6, about a mile east of the Bear Mountain Bridge. Alternating lanes getting by heavy, getting into Peekskill from the bridge. Taconic looks good. 84 looks quiet through Danbury. 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
1: Mostly sunny today with a high around 65, then cloudy tonight with a chance of showers and a low near 41, then sunny on Friday with a high of 62. 48 right now in Kingston, 48 in Danbury.
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0: love the fact that we're on the spring edition of the Coffee and Country Tour. We're here at the Stewart Shop, Route 82, Hopewell Junction, right at the corner of Lake Walton Road. And we're out here until 10 a.m. this morning.
1: Hanging out.
0: We are going to give away a pair of Hardy tickets towards the end of the show. So if you are in the area and you'd like to go see Hardy and Tucker Wetmore, May 30th out of Bethel Woods, simply stop by, sign up, keep listening, and we'll announce our winner coming up in just a bit. And as far as winning goes, today is also a day dedicated to the one and only Morgan Wallen.
1: Morgan Wallen in the Windy City with Ella Langley opening up for him, which is just an insane lineup when you think about it.
0: Speaking of Ella, we got Ella for you now. We'll have the first code of the day to fly away to see Morgan and this lovely lady at 8:20 this morning here on The Wolf.

0: Wake It Up with CJ and Jess show Thursday morning live from the Stewarts here in Hopewell Junction on Lake Walton Road. And we're talking our favorite cereals from when we were kids. We're trying to craft a Mount Rushmore of our favorite cereals from when we were kids.
1: Like, you think of Mount Rushmore and there are four presidential faces.
0: Right.
1: South Dakota. Mm-hmm. As far as who you would put up on the Mount Rushmore of cereal, I know that Eileen stopped into the Stewart shop to say hi, and she mentioned Cookie Crisp.
0: Cookie Crisp.
1: Because Cookie Crisp was her entry.
0: The actual little mini cookies.
1: Yeah, those
0: were literally just having cookies for breakfast.
1: They were really good.
0: Cookie Crisp. That was the commercial. Remembered it. Just came back to me.
1: Carissa just stopped by and mentioned Cocoa Puffs.
0: Those are great. Cocoa Puffs are fantastic. Yeah. Mike and Tilson texted us and said, I loved Trix growing up. Now, though, I'm a Golden Graham guy.
1: Golden Grahams.
0: Golden Grahams are good.
1: Regular Captain Crunch as a kid. Paul and Wappinger's. Then when I discovered Captain Crunch peanut butter as an adult, my life changed.
0: I think we could dedicate a whole show about the branches of Captain Crunch, because Oops All Berries, we were having a conversation with Road Crew Trevor over here.
1: And
0: Oops All Berries is a game changer.
1: See, I don't think I ever, I remember Captain Crunch with the berries.
0: Yes.
1: That's Crunchin' Berries.
0: Yeah.
1: I don't remember just the berries.
0: So they took out the little square golden things and it was just the berries of it all.
1: Yeah.
0: And it was so good.
1: Matt and Accord said Honeycomb.
0: Honeycomb is good too.
1: Yeah.
0: Those were, they tasted like, I felt like they were trying to make that healthy, being like, oh, you're having honey.
1: Yeah.
0: It's great. But they were the sweetest cereal ever.
1: See, I bring this up because as a kid, the times that my family bought the brand name cereal were few and far between.
0: Mm-hmm.
1: So Captain Crunch, that was the first box to go. And believe it or not, Life cereal was pretty popular in my house too.
0: Regular Life?
1: Regular Life, just as long as you let the those little squares, like the Captain Crunch, soak in milk for a little while, so they get a little soft and soggy, then that was like a game changer for me.
0: As an adult, Life Cinnamon is the one I pick out every single time.
1: Really?
0: Yeah, like to this day.
1: Judy and Verbank still going with Captain Crunch. Vicky in Monticello, Quisp.
0: Quisp.
1: Quisp.
0: Never heard of Quisp.
1: That was a cereal? Never tried it?
0: Never tried it.
1: Unless that's spell check.
0: And it's Crisp.
1: Yeah, I don't know what Quisp is. But Pat in Parksville just said Quisp cereal was like Captain Crunch. I don't think I ever tried that.
0: No. Lauren in Poughkeepsie said Trix had a spoon too. I was talking about the color changing spoons and the apple smacks.
1: Right.
0: Or the honey smacks. And she said it went lime green to dark green. She said, I didn't like Trix, but my sister did. And I always liked Captain Crunch and the berry one too.
1: Yeah, more Cocoa Puffs. That was Cuckoo for Cocoa Puffs.
0: Cuckoo for Cocoa Puffs.
1: If you have a second, you want to open up the Wolf Country app, help us construct a Mount Rushmore of cereal. Looks like Cookie Crisp is being added.
0: Mm-hmm.
1: Captain Crunch is on there.
0: It's staying on there.
1: And we still need to fill two more spots.
0: Cinnamon Toast Crunch and Pokewig just checked out.
1: That's really good.
0: Remember French Toast Crunch? And it was the French toast-shaped cereal. They were thick and it tasted like maple syrup and
1: cinnamon. Remember. I don't think I ever had them, though.
0: I definitely. Those were good.
1: Remember Honey O's? Honey O's were really good, too.
0: Yep.
1: A little crunchy. Ooh. 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
0: Yeah, those are dangerous.
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0: Mostly sunny today with a high around 65, then cloudy tonight with a chance of showers and a low near 41, and sunny on Friday with a high near 62. 47 right now in Rhinebeck, 47 in Brookfield. 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
1: I know that every time we go into a Stewart Shop, the ice cream counter is one of the more popular spots.
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0: Love that.
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0: I want it.
1: After Dinner Mint. Peanut butter brownie bonanza, caramel cookie dough, strawberry shortcake, sunshine swirl.
0: I just saw a picture of the sunshine swirl up there. It looks so refreshing.
1: And if you're looking for an interesting add to dessert, you've got to go with the dirt cake, because the dirt cake seems to be the most popular as far as fans of our show.
0: Might be the most popular for 2026 so far.
1: So thanks again to Stewart's for hopping on board this edition of the Coffee and Country Tour. As far as winning goes, we do have Burnout National tickets to give away.
0: We sure do.
1: If you do have the Wolf Country app, stand by to win as we're live at Stewart's here on the Wolf.

0: Well, good morning. It is the Waking Up with CJ and Jess show, 729, Thursday morning. Lots of folks stopping by. We're live here at the Stewart Shop, Route 82, corner of Lake Walton Road in Hopewell Junction.
1: This is a popular Stewart's.
0: It is, and I'm telling you, if you're in the area, you can stop by and see us. You can say hi, and obviously, we want you to sign up to win. We got $250 Stewart's gift cards. We're giving away Hardy tickets.
1: For a show at Bethel Woods coming up May 30th.
0: Got to say hi to Jimmy, DJ Jimmy.
1: DJ Jimmy.
0: We had talked about Joe's.
1: Yes.
0: Joe's East West.
1: Yes.
0: Jimmy was one of the DJs there for a really long time.
1: No way.
0: Yeah, and I just stopped in, does construction, is in the area for a little while. So it's always nice to see faces I haven't seen in a while.
1: Yeah.
0: The embarrassing part is sometimes people come in, hey, see, I'm like,
1: It's early still for us, too.
0: Happened with a family member when we started the show earlier.
1: A little earlier today. But it was early.
0: Yeah, my lovely wife's cousin, Joan, stopped by, and I was like, hi.
1: Gave her the whole rundown about what we were giving away.
0: She had the hat on. I didn't recognize her, and then I felt really a bit embarrassed. So, hi, Joan.
1: It happens to the best of us.
0: It does.
1: So,
0: we're live until 10. If you're in the area, please stop by and say hi. As far as winning goes, I know lots of folks are asking about the Burnout National tickets.
1: It's going to be awesome.
0: We are going to have a very unique way for you to win tickets this morning. Just make sure you have the Wolf Country app ready to go with Thomas Rhett here on the Wolf.

0: the Waking Up with CJ and Jess show. We almost saw something play out in real life that we talked about earlier this week.
1: Yes.
0: That's crazy.
1: I feel like, well, you know what? Everybody has rules. And yes. When it comes to, you know, breaking bathroom rules, you don't want to do it.
0: But there's been a change here at Stewart's.
1: Yeah.
0: So there was a whole thing. We'll get into that later.
1: Yeah.
0: But we're talking cereals this morning. Favorite cereals from your childhood.
1: You know, it's always nice when you're broadcasting live on the radio and somebody bangs on the window behind you and gives you half a peace sign.
0: Did they give you the bird?
1: That's Stefano, who we knew he would show up at some point. Look at how red his face is. See? I can also embarrass people. So we are live, and this is live radio, local radio at its best.
0: Love this so much. You guys are amazing.
1: Yeah, it is the Coffee and Country Tour. We do want to thank our friend Crazy Craig over at the Lawn Doctor. 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And I know, Jess, you were talking favorite cereals.
0: Favorite cereals, and we're trying to craft our favorite cereals
1: right.
0: from when we were kids, our Mount Rushmore of them.
1: I feel like there's a lot of folks waiting here in Stewart's. If you think about your favorite cereal as a kid, is Captain Crunch one of the top four in your mind?
0: According to our Wolf Country app,
1: yeah.
0: Captain Crunch is. I don't know. We just got a disapproving look from this woman right here.
1: I think she said grape nuts.
0: Did you say grape nuts?
1: No.
0: Okay.
1: Fruit Loops.
0: That's the first Fruit Loops mention we got. There we go.
1: I know Cocoa Puffs have been a popular answer as well. Kaboom?
0: Never heard of Kaboom.
1: Doc in New Windsor said Kaboom, and I Googled Kaboom, and Kaboom was a yellow box. And it had a clown, a pretty deranged-looking clown on it.
0: That is terrifying.
1: But it looks like it was a popular General Mills circus-themed vitamin-fortified cereal.
0: Oh.
1: It was introduced in 1969, and it was discontinued in 2010.
0: Never had it, but those marshmallow stars look delicious in them.
1: Alphabets.
0: Alphabet cereal.
1: Yes.
0: I do remember that.
1: Alphabets was like Lucky Charms without the marshmallows.
0: Yes.
1: If I remember correctly.
0: And it was the alphabet.
1: Karen and Monroe texted in Frosted Flakes. They're great.
0: I know that Tammy, who's working here at Stewart's, came over to us before and she said Frosted Flakes was her pick too.
1: Yeah. And I think someone that was also working here said their husband loves Quisp, which is, I guess, a version of Captain Crunch, but it had a Martian or an alien as the mascot.
0: There was an alien on it. Still, when I looked at it, never saw it before.
1: No.
0: Never had it.
1: Cocoa Pebbles, Boo Berry, Frankenberry.
0: And what was the other one? Count Chocula.
1: Count Chocula.
0: Those were good. I never was able to have those. I think maybe around Halloween as like a special treat.
1: Folks, you're making this really hard for us to come up with a Mount Rushmore. So I think we've narrowed it down. Captain Crunch is definitely going to be on there.
0: Definitely up there. Fruity Pebbles is up there.
1: Fruity Pebbles will probably be up there as well. Stefano, do you have a favorite?
0: Cheerios? Like no specialty flavor of Cheerios?
1: Cheerios.
0: Stefano.
1: Wow.
0: Do you remember when Cheerios did, I think it was like the 1996 Olympics, and they did the different color and different flavor Cheerios?
1: I do not, no.
0: There was like some berry, some multi-wheat, some frosted. What a combo. Bring that back.
1: That now Cheerios also does Funfetti flavor.
0: What?
1: Which I've tried.
0: Is it good?
1: It is very good.
0: Does it taste like Funfetti?
1: It does. It does not taste like your regular plain old.
0: I will try that. I will pay top dollar to try Funfetti Cheerios.
1: If you want to jump on with us, open up the Wolf Country app, shoot us a quick text. As far as the 5 at 7:45 goes, you know, we're on the road live.
0: So we're taking a break today.
1: Right. The jackpot is paused at $170. Mm-hmm. Someone will have an opportunity to win that money tomorrow morning here on the Wolf.
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0: good morning. It is the Waking Up with CJ and Jess show, 7:48 Thursday morning on the second stop of our spring edition of the Coffee and Country Tour. We're live at the Stewart's, Route 82, corner of Lake Walton Road. We're out here until 10 a.m. this morning.
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0: Really is, and if you're in the area, we would love nothing more than to meet you, give you an opportunity to win a $250 Stewart's gift card, concert tickets to see Hardy out at Bethel Woods, and we are going to pick one winner out of the sign-up box today for the Hardy tickets. So if you did stop in and see us already, we're going to announce that winner at about 9:45 this morning.
1: Can't wait to do that.
0: Now, if you look at your clock, it is currently 7:48 in the morning. And normally around this time, we're playing the 5 at 7:45, thanks to our friends at Kingston Fine Jewelry.
1: Giving you a couple pop culture questions to answer for your chance to win cash.
0: Now, we can't play when we're live on the road, but it will return tomorrow. We paused the jackpot at $170. Mm-hmm. So if you've been paying attention to what's going on in the world of pop culture, be here tomorrow morning to play the 5 at 7:45. And if you have a second and you haven't thought about cereal in a while,
1: how could you not?
0: Get ready to get nostalgic, because we have been talking about cereal all morning long.
1: And tons of text messages coming in about people's favorite cereals from when they were kids.
0: We're trying to construct a Mount Rushmore of cereals. And if you were to construct a Mount Rushmore of cereal, you got to have Captain. The Captain's got to be up there.
1: Captain Crunch has really been a popular answer this morning.
0: So Captain Crunch has got position number one. He's the George Washington of Mount Rushmore.
1: I would have to agree, yes.
0: 2, 3, and 4 are still debatable, because I'd like to throw Apple Jacks in the mix.
1: Apple Jacks, throw it on there.
0: Apple Jacks was a very, very good cereal.
1: All these cereals that we're talking about are just phenomenal.
0: I know Judy in Burbank texted in, I should mention that my kid's favorite cereal was Rice Krispie Treat cereal.
1: Yes.
0: And they stopped making it.
1: They did stop making it. Which, I don't know why. It was probably because it was super unhealthy. But it was a Rice Krispie Treat broken up into a cereal.
0: Right. Judy said they didn't like the fact that I tried to make it myself. It's like making Rice Krispie Treats and then crunching them up. The kids did not enjoy
1: that. Judy, it's because you didn't have the chemicals that really held it together. You were making it with TLC. They were making it with Red Dye.
0: Never, ever look at the ingredients of any of your favorite cereals. Lori in Catskill said Honeycomb. Harry in Kingston gives a second to Frankenberry. And Fruity Pebbles. Alex in New Windsor saying Fruity Pebbles.
1: Denise in Kingston said Captain Crunch, Cocoa Puffs, and Cookie Crisp. So, Cookie Crisp is making a large jump on this list right now.
0: So I think Captain Crunch.
1: Definitely.
0: Fruity Pebbles.
1: Yes.
0: We need two more spots.
1: All right.
0: Is it Cookie Crisp? Is it Cocoa Puffs?
1: Is it Frankenberry?
0: Reach out to us through the Wolf Country app and let us know.
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1: 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Asian worms that can leap a foot in the air are spreading across New York and the United States.
0: Yikes.
1: They've now turned up in 38 states. Jumping worms, as they're called, can grow to 6 inches long and are red, brown, and sometimes metallic looking. They eat important nutrients in the soil and the leaf that plants need to sprout and grow. Experts say that you don't want these invasive pests around. If you spot jumping worms in your garden, residents are told to drown them in vinegar or seal them in a plastic bag and leave it in the sun for 10 minutes before throwing it away.
0: So cook them.
1: There you go.
0: Goodness.
1: In vinegar.
0: Wow.
1: The walkway over the Hudson is offering visitors an after-hours experience. On Friday, May 22nd, the group Friends of the Walkway is hosting a sunset event on walkway at on the walkway at night. Attendees are invited to take in the sights from 212 feet above the river, with officials bringing telescopes to offer a closer look at the night sky. And tickets can be purchased ahead of time for $5. And an 8-year-old boy in North Jersey is recovering after a beaver attack. Police say the child was fishing when a large rodent emerged from the water and charged him. The boy tried to run but tripped, and the beaver bit his thigh.
0: Oh, man.
1: An adult stepped in, kicking it and striking the animal until it returned to the water. And officials say it had reportedly attacked another parkgoer earlier in the day. And animal control officers later captured the beaver, noting it appeared to be sick. Beavers can carry rabies, which is deadly if not treated, and the child was taken to a hospital for treatment.
0: I'm telling you, the animals have had enough of us.
1: Have you ever been charged at by a beaver? Because it's scary.
0: I have not, but I have been charged at by a geese.
1: Oh, no. Like, that's even more scary.
0: When geese,
1: and they make that hissing noise.
0: Yeah, that's
1: with
0: scary.
1: Their weird little mouths.
0: Well, hopefully that child is all right. Yeah. Goodness.
1: The Knicks and Mets won. You can get more on these stories through the Wolf Country app.
0: All right, Jess, thank you. Let's grab a look at traffic.
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1: 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Starting to build a little bit the Mid-Hudson Bridge. Inbound's a little bit slow on the span. Westbound busy getting onto the span from the arterial roadway by the Route 9 construction zone. 9W a little bit busy into Newburgh. Eastbound 84 busy into the tolls getting onto the Newburgh Beacon Bridge. Middletown, you're looking good. 84, 6, 17, Taconic with no major problems. Westbound 84, moderate volume into Newtown, slow at Super 7, and 684 is busy. If you're ready to upgrade to the perfect sleep setup, let Mattress Firm's sleep experts guide you to the perfect bed. 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I'm Tom Colangelo on The Wolf.
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3: Mostly sunny today with a high around 65, then cloudy tonight with a chance of showers and a low near 41, and sunny on Friday with a high of 62. 49 right now in Wappingers Falls, 48 in Patterson, and yes, we're on the road at Stewart's, but we're still giving you opportunities to get in on the winning to see Morgan Wallen in Chicago.
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0: yourself front and center, seeing that guy, Morgan Wallen, in the Windy City, Chicago, coming up in June. The I'm Still the Problem Tour.
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1: Right.
0: But to be able to go and actually see Morgan Wallen and Ella Langley in concert.
1: On our dime.
0: Yeah, truly a once-in-a-lifetime experience. Thanks again to Big Loud Records, our friends at TEG, Northside Auto Body. We've got the first code of the day. No matter where you're listening, as we're live at the Stewart's and Hopewell Junction.
1: Having a great time this morning.
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1: You boys ever met a real country girl?

0: Well, good morning. It is the Waking Up with CJ and Jess show. We're live on the Coffee and Country Tour. We're live at the Stewart Shop, Route 82, corner of Lake Walton Road in Hopewell Junction. Been out here since 6 a.m. this morning. And on our Coffee and Country Tour, thanks to Crazy Craig over at The Lawn Doctor, you can get a 60-second quote at lawndoctor.com. We're meeting a ton of people.
1: Lots of folks
0: and
1: today.
0: Anytime someone comes walking into Stewart Shop wearing a happy birthday crown, we have to stop everything we're doing and we have to wish that person a very happy birthday. So come on over here for a second. First of all, what's your name?
2: Maeve.
0: And today is your birthday?
2: Yeah.
0: How old are you today?
2: 5.
0: 5 years old. Well, Maeve, courtesy from me, CJ.
1: And from Jess.
0: Jess. And everyone listening, you have a very happy birthday, okay?
2: Okay.
1: Happy birthday, Maeve!
0: Now, Maeve, did you ask for something for your birthday, like a specific gift?
2: A fishing rod.
0: A fishing rod? Tell me she is not an adorable little girl. Now, do you like to go fishing?
2: Yeah.
0: Right. And do you know when you catch something, do you know what type of fish you catch?
2: I love what kind of fish I catch.
0: You like any kind of fish, right?
1: Fish.
0: Right? Yeah. Any kind? Nemo? Is that a fish?
2: No.
0: No, that's not what we're fishing for. So are you having a birthday party at school today?
2: Yeah.
0: And as far as, do you get to bring in a cake or goodies or anything like that?
2: A cupcakes.
0: Do you have any cupcakes with you?
2: Yes.
0: Can I have one?
2: Only for kids and teachers.
1: Let them know, Maeve. Let him know.
0: And teachers? Maeve, I thought we were friends. We're friends. Happy birthday, hon.
2: Thanks.
0: You're very welcome. See, and that's what the Coffee and Country Tour is all about.
1: It's all about, Maeve.
0: It's coming out live. It's meeting folks. And Maeve, happy birthday. You have a great day at school. And hi to Mom as well. We appreciate you stopping by. As we're live, we're doing all kinds of stuff.
1: Lots of stuff happening right this moment.
0: Our good friend Trevor Keith is sitting comfortably in the Stewart's
1: booth.
0: Seated area, the booth area.
1: It's a booth.
0: And he's got a tray of ice cream in front of him. I think what we're going to do is we're going to take a quick break.
1: Okay.
0: And we're going to come back. And T-Dog, as we like to call him, when he's not doing his own show, is going to do our weekly ice cream taste test here at Stewart's. Because if you're unclear about it, Stewart's has released a whole bunch of limited edition flavors.
1: And they're really, really good.
0: Right. So now we're talking stuff like peanut butter brownie bonanza.
1: Yeah.
0: Strawberry shortcake.
1: Mm-hmm.
0: Sunshine swirl. You name it, they've got it. Dirt cream, ice cream here at Stewart's. So you can do it in the morning. You can do it in the afternoon. You can do ice cream any time of day.
1: Any time of day, any season.
0: And
1: all right?
0: just so you know, you can save $1 on waffle cones all week long. Mm. Plus, everyone can enjoy a 99-cent single scoop ice cream cone at Stewart's Shop on Mother's Day this Sunday. 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
1: Do it for Mom.
0: All right, so happy Mother's Day from all of us here on The Wolf and our good friends at Stewart's.
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1: Mostly sunny today with a high around 65, then cloudy tonight with a chance of showers and a low near 41, then sunny on Friday with a high near 62. 49 right now in Poughkeepsie, 48 in Brewster. 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
0: We are live here at Stewart's on Route 82 in Hopewell Junction, corner of Lake Walton Road. And, you know, we've been talking about Morgan Wallen in the Windy City all week long.
1: Yep.
0: How would you like to be our guest in Chicago coming up in June?
1: June, you and a friend could be out there to see Morgan and Ella Langley.
0: The first code of the day is...
1: The code is 815. That is 815.
0: You have the code. Now you open up the Wolf Country app where you see Morgan Wallen. You tap that, put in the code 815. Hit I'm done, and you could be on your way to Chicago in June.
1: We're taking care of airfare, transportation to the show, hotel room, and of course, throwing in those tickets.
0: Thanks again to Big Loud Records, our friends at Northside Auto Body in Poughkeepsie, Fishkill and Rhinebeck, and TEG, your local credit union. 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

0: It is the Waking Up with CJ and Jess show. 828, we're live at the Stewart's, Route 82, Hopewell Junction, corner of Lake Walton Road. And as far as our broadcast goes, we are going to do, it's been a weekly tradition.
1: Yes.
0: This time, Trevor Keith, who is part of our road crew, is going to be doing a little taste test of some of the new limited edition seasonal flavors of ice cream here at Stewart's.
1: They got a handful here at Stewart's. They all sound phenomenal, yeah, but we got to put it to the test.
0: He's been staring at the ice cream for about 15 minutes now.
1: And it's, you know, it's nice and chilly in here. It's perfect.
0: We've had to bump his ice cream taste test. We're going to do it in the next 15 minutes because, you know, Maeve came by and we had to celebrate Maeve's birthday on the air. Which is, you know, local live radio. This is what it's all about, folks.
1: This is it.
0: So if you are in the area, stop by Stewart's and see us. I know, Jess, you're working on the Wolf Giddy Up.
1: Yes, I am. Russell Dickerson and a song with a unique cohort. Yes.
0: All right. We'll get into that and a whole bunch more. Hot news out of Nashville. We'll do the Giddy Up next here.

0: It's the Waking Up with CJ and Jess show, heading down to Nashville for some hot news with your Wolf Giddy Up.
1: I'm just watching Trevor staring at the ice cream.
0: Sorry, we bumped you again, T-Dog.
1: You can't touch it until we say so.
0: Don't do anything.
1: Oh, we gotta do the giddy up.
0: Parker McCollum turned down a $1 million offer to not sign a record deal with Universal. He said, quote, "I remember thinking the last thing I want

0: to do is go to Nashville and immediately let everyone know I can be bought. And I was like, if they can buy you, you know, do you have any respect after that? So he turned down a $1 million record deal.
1: Wow.
0: So he says he kept his dignity and integrity, and he still made it, which
1: is good. Well, good for him.
0: Zach Bryan doesn't have the greatest track record right now, especially when it comes to fan interactions. He was seen driving through stadium gates, and a fan asked him for a picture. And this is recent. Zach responded by yelling a vulgar quote from a sketch comedy show from the show I Think You Should Leave with Tim Robbins.
1: Robinson, I believe. I've not seen that, no.
0: I can't even say what he said.
1: Oh.
0: So he said that to the fan who asked for a picture. It was an inappropriate question. The fan said, I love the guy's music a lot, but it's hard to support someone with this kind of intention and personality. Like, what's he doing? And Zach saw that this guy complained about him online and said, you guys are all soft.
1: All right, well, you know what? Listen, sometimes you got to have thick skin.
0: Soft and weird, actually, is what he said.
1: Okay.
0: And lastly, there's new music on the way from Russell Dickerson. The song is called Boots, and it's going to be out tomorrow, and it's featuring rapper Fetty Wap.
1: Really?
0: Yeah. Russell does an incredible impersonation of Fetty's, yeah, baby. And he, like, films himself doing it a lot.
1: Okay.
0: And he said, I really want Fetty Wap on one of my songs. And his fans tagged Fetty Wap in a bunch of Instagram posts, and they got the collaboration together.
1: See?
0: The song's out tomorrow called Boots.
1: All you got to do is put it out into the universe, and sometimes the universe responds.
0: Yeah, baby.
1: I'm not sure if I will enjoy a song with Fetty Wap in it, but, hey, I'll give it a listen.
0: Stranger things have happened.
1: Yeah.
0: For more on these stories, make sure you download our Wolf Country app.
1: 8:35, we're live. The Coffee and Country Tour, thanks to Crazy Craig over at the Lawn Doctor. We're at the Stewart's and Hopewell Junction. 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

0: DJ and Jess show as we broadcast live here at Stewart's 847. We're live at the Stewart Shop, Route 82, Lake Walton Road. We're out here until 10 a.m. this morning. Jess, if you can go around that side. Mm-hmm. We've been talking cereal all morning long.
1: All morning.
0: And we've constructed what we think is the Mount Rushmore of cereals.
1: Right.
0: First position is Captain Crunch.
1: Yep.
0: Second position, Fruity Pebbles.
1: Those are the ones that we got the most mentioned
0: right.
1: This morning.
0: Third position and fourth position, we are going to reveal here in a second, but we had a gentleman just walk in. He goes by Major Tom. Major Tom is here live at Stewart's with us, and you wanted to give us a bit of an education on two cereals?
2: That's correct.
0: All right.
2: A little background.
0: Okay, which ones are we talking about?
2: We're talking about Quisp and Quake.
0: Quisp and Quake. Now, Quisp has been mentioned a bunch of times this morning. That had an alien or something? Explain to me.
2: Yes, it was actually an alien invasion that brought Quisp and Quake to Earth.
0: Okay.
2: And they sort of made it a little rivalry because they wanted to popularize both cereals.
0: Got it.
2: And they figured that if there was a friendly rivalry, then they would start getting bought up by everybody.
0: But right.
2: They were, in fact, sort of related.
0: Okay.
2: So
0: Quisp and Quake.
2: Right. They came in together.
0: Okay. Now, did they have, like, if you think back to when you were younger, a lot of the cereals had songs and jingles to go along with it? Was because I don't remember Quisp or Quake.
2: To the best of my knowledge, I don't recall any song about them. They were just Quisp and Quake and the two aliens talking together.
0: Right.
2: But there was another cereal that has not been mentioned yet.
0: Okay.
2: Which was Kellogg's Puffa Puffa Rice.
0: Puffa Puffa Rice. No, we live no frills in my house, so it was all puffed rice. But was there a song for that one?
2: Yes, that Puffa Puffa Rice was sort of like an overweight Rice Krispies. They were really, really big.
0: Yeah.
2: And they were represented by a Hawaiian guy who was sort of like the Hawaiian Punch guy, only he wasn't as ghetto.
0: Okay. Makes sense. Yeah.
2: And he would sing Anui, Anaui, a Kellogg's to bring you a new kind of breakfast cereal.
0: Yeah.
2: Him puffed and toasted nice. Him call Kellogg's Puffa Puffa Rice.
0: Yeah, I love it. Major Tom. Well done, man.
2: So thank you for letting me give you that information.
0: Listen, I really appreciate you coming by. That was great.

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8: Spirit Airlines is starting its bankruptcy process after attending court in the Hudson Valley. It could take months to dismantle the airline that suddenly canceled flights for thousands of customers last weekend, ceasing operations after more than three decades in business. The court hearing included talks about airport landing fees, aircraft, and staffing, with the company saying heavy debt and surging expenses led to its shutdown. White Plains Judge Sean Lane called the airline shutdown sad and unfortunate. Asian worms that can leap a foot in the air are spreading across New York and the United States. Listen, this is what the news is telling us.
9: Right.
8: They've now turned up in 38 states. They're called jumping worms, and they can grow to up to six inches long and are red, brown, and sometimes metallic looking. And they eat important nutrients in the soil and on leaves that they need to, like the plants need to grow. So right. It's an invasive species.
9: Wow.
8: And if you are to come across them, experts say you're told to drown them in vinegar or seal them in a plastic bag and leave it in the sun for 10 minutes before throwing it away.
9: Right.
8: Sounds like a Dateline episode.
9: It's like doing the X, you know, when you were a kid, you ever take the magnifying glass and try to follow the ants?
8: On the ant?
9: Yeah.
8: Never tried it. Saw it in a movie once.
9: Yeah.
8: An 8-year-old in North New Jersey is recovering after a beaver attack. Police say the child was fishing when the large rodent emerged from the water and charged at him. The boy tried to run, but he tripped and the beaver bit him in the thigh. An adult stepped in, kicking and striking the animal until it returned to the water. And officials say it had reportedly attacked another park goer earlier in the day. Animal control officers captured the beaver, noting it appeared to be sick, and beavers can carry rabies, which is deadly if not treated, but the child was taken to a hospital for treatment later on.
9: Goodness.
8: The Knicks and Mets won, and you can get more on these stories through the Wolf Country app.
9: All right, Jess, thank you. Let's grab a look at traffic.
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9: All right, 8:56. Let's bring Tom in. Quick update. What do you have for us, bud?
11: 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A little bit of company inbound at the Mid-Hudson. Outbound's not too bad. 9 looks good coming in from Hyde Park. Wappingers Falls, no problems on the Taconic. Middletown, pretty quiet. 84-17. Thruway looks good from Newburgh all the way up to Kingston. No major issues into Danbury. Still some moderate volume out of Newtown and again on 684. 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
8: Mostly sunny today with a high around 65, then cloudy tonight with a chance of showers and a low near 41, then sunny on Friday with a high near 62. 50 right now in Saugerties, 50 in Pauling.
9: I promise we are going to get to Trevor and the ice cream taste test. We're going to do that next.
8: You just got bumped. It's okay.
9: As we broadcast live, we're here at Stewart's Route 82, Hopewell Junction till 10 a.m. It's the Coffee and Country Tour. Thanks to our friend Crazy Craig at the Lawn Doctor. We're tasting ice cream next.

0: CJ and Jess show. We're live here at the Stewart's as we celebrate not only the Coffee and Country Tour, thanks to our friend Crazy Craig over at the Lawn Doctor. We're also celebrating the fact that Stewart's has unveiled their 2026 seasonal ice cream flavor menu calendar editions.
1: Mm-hmm.
0: I mean, when I tell you, they have added some amazing flavors.
1: Chocolate caramel tornado, yeah. After dinner mint, Philly espresso.
0: And as we do these broadcasts, we're doing 5 in total. We did it last week with Rebecca, but this week we got our good friend Trevor Keith with us. How are you, bud?
2: I am doing well. I'm ready for this, man.
1: Yeah. You've been patiently waiting.
0: My man has been sitting at the booth in front of a tray of ice cream for about 40 minutes waiting to at least give us a bit of a taste test. Now, here's the deal. Anyone and everyone listening, if you're interested in winning tickets to Burnout Nationals, which is happening at the Orange County Fair Speedway coming up, not this weekend, but next Saturday, you're going to text us your favorite Stewart's flavored ice cream.
1: Mm-hmm.
0: All right. A flavored of yours that you've tried at your local Stewart shop. If you text us that through the Wolf Country app, we'll put you in the running to win those tickets. We'll pick one person at random here in about a half hour.
1: Cool.
0: So what we're going to ask T-Dog, as I'm going to refer to you, the ice cream man, we're going to have you attempt. There are 4 flavors in front of you. You're going to take a spoonful of each one at a time, and you're going to try to pick and decide which flavor is which. All right, so we're going to number one first. Let's see. The lady wrote on the bottom. All right, let me make sure here. You could actually probably do a shot. Can you see the number on the bottom?
3: So that's number one, right?
0: Number one's right there. All right, try number one and see if you can't tell us what that is. Number one.
2: That's got to be like the caramel cookie dough one, I think.
0: Number one, caramel cookie dough. Let me look at the list. That would be incorrect.
1: Oh, T-Dog.
0: That would be incorrect. Do you want to try one more time?
2: Oh, man. Oh, I have no idea then.
0: That is the Philly espresso.
1: Oh.
0: Yeah. All right. That's number one.
3: Okay.
0: All right. Let's go to number two.
3: All right. Number two. I'm getting in there.
0: Number two.
1: Number two. What do we got?
2: That's like a strawberry cheesecake.
0: Number two, strawberry cheesecake. Strawberry shortcake is the flavor here at Stewart's, but that's close enough. All right. Number three.
3: All right. Number three. I'm going in. Oh, boy.
1: Here we go. Big bite.
0: Number three.
2: Is that the tornado?
0: That is the tornado.
1: The tornado.
0: The chocolate caramel tornado.
1: My guy.
0: All right. So now, you know what? You could just do a shot of that one. The fourth and final one is, let's see. He's doing shots of ice cream.
2: That's the caramel cookie dough.
0: That is the caramel cookie dough.
1: There we go.
0: All right.
1: Nice job, T-Dog.
0: 3 out of 4. Not bad. All right. Not as good as Rebecca, but Rebecca only did 3. She didn't try all 4.
1: So there you go.
0: So well done, my friend. Enjoy the rest of the ice cream. You can try all of these flavors right here at your local Stewart shop. And just so you know, Mother's Day coming up on Sunday.
1: It is.
0: They're doing a very special thing here at all of the Stewart shops where you can stop in and get 99-cent single scoops.
1: So maybe you go out to brunch, you go out to breakfast with mom, you come to Stewart's afterwards, everyone can enjoy some ice cream, put a nice little cap on the day.
0: Make sure you check out your local Stewart shop for all of your ice cream needs. And remember, you know, their ice cream is made with award-winning milk.
1: It's the best.
0: Which really makes a difference. If you haven't had ice cream at Stewart's lately, stop in and maybe have some ice cream this morning.
1: Yum.
0: We're live here at the Stewart's in Hopewell Junction on the Wolf.

0: 9:12, the Burnout Nationals going to be at the Orange County Fair Speedway coming up on Saturday. Not this Saturday, next Saturday.
1: Yep.
0: I know Tommy from Burnout Nationals is going to join us in studio next week.
1: Can't wait to have him on.
0: Yeah, and all this week we've been giving away tickets. And if you're interested in winning the tickets this morning, being that we're on the road, all you have to do is text us through the Wolf Country app. Text us your favorite flavor of Stewart's ice cream.
1: There are so many incredible flavors.
0: I know a lot of text messages coming in. Karen in Monroe mentioned my absolute favorite ice cream flavor of all time here at Stewart's, and that's Crumbs Along Mohawk.
1: That is a good one.
0: That, to me, is one of the best flavors ever put together.
1: Hands down, my favorite flavor. I had to look it up because I always get it confused, but it's the Happy Camper ice cream.
0: Happy Camper is good.
1: Happy Camper, yep. With marshmallow ice cream and crumbs of graham cracker.
0: Chocolate peanut butter.
1: Yeah.
0: Mint chocolate chip. Let's see here. My favorite is the Philly Espresso, Brittany and Pine Plains. It's absolutely the best. We have pints in our freezer of it.
1: That's the seasonal one.
0: That's how you know. And listen, you can get hand-packed pints
1: yeah.
0: of all of their seasonal flavors here at the ice cream counter at Stewart Shop. And we also got to just try their blueberry lemon donuts.
1: They are so good.
0: If you're looking for a spring type flavor donut,
1: yeah.
0: this is the one you got to try.
1: It's so light, and the blueberry and lemon just go so yeah. good together.
0: I have never eaten more stuff than here at Stewart's.
1: It's a great day.
0: And you know what I love is my go-to OG is the apple fritter. Mm-hmm. But the fact that now I've been opened up to their donut collection, I feel like it's going to get even worse for me.
1: They do have good donuts. The apple fritters, of course, are great. Remember when we had their cinnamon rolls?
0: Yes, they're really
1: oh,
0: good.
1: Oh my goodness.
0: They know what they're doing here at Stewart's.
1: They do.
0: We're here live at the Stewart's and Hopewell Junction until 10 a.m. this morning. We are going to pick one person at random, hook them up with tickets for the Burnout Nationals. So you have 15 minutes to text us okay. your favorite Stewart Shop ice cream flavor. It can be an original. It can be a seasonal flavor. Whatever it is, you text us and we'll announce that winner coming up at 9:30 here on The Wolf.
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0: It is the Waking Up with CJ and Jess show at 9:25 Thursday morning. I know cereal has been the topic of conversation this morning. We've gone from cereal to ice cream, back to cereal. It is official. We have our Mount Rushmore of back in the day cereals.
1: Yes, we do.
0: Due to circumstances out of our control, we were unable to announce all four a little while ago.
1: There was a lot going on.
0: Yes, the top two, Captain Crunch and Fruity Pebbles.
1: And then followed up by...
0: Don't say it yet.
1: Oh.
0: We'll announce it coming up next here on The Wolf.

0: It is the Waking Up with CJ and Jess show. 929, the Coffee and Country Tour. We are entering the final moments of stop two.
1: The final stretch here.
0: Yeah, if you're in the Hopewell Junction area and you want to stop by, Jess and I'll be here for about another 20 minutes or so.
1: Yep.
0: Just an awesome turnout. So nice to meet so many fine people and fans of the show that, you know, we've known for many years have stopped by.
1: I mean, we've seen some familiar faces, new faces. I know Ginny stopped by before.
0: Yeah.
1: She bought some double chocolate ice cream, too.
0: So as far as the Mount Rushmore of breakfast cereals.
1: Yes.
0: We announced at about 6:45 this morning that we were going to do what we can to construct a Mount Rushmore of cereal.
1: Of the best cereals.
0: Captain Crunch and Fruity Pebbles were by far the two most popular requests and cereals that were mentioned.
1: They were mentioned
0: over the last couple of hours. So the other two are up for debate, sort of.
1: Sort of.
0: So Captain Crunch, Fruity Pebbles, number three.
1: Number three, Cocoa Puffs.
0: Cocoa Puffs.
1: We've been getting a lot of Cocoa Puffs.
0: Like Cuckoo for Cocoa Puffs?
1: Cuckoo for Cocoa Puffs.
0: All right, so Cocoa Puffs in at number three.
1: And then coming in at number four, it was a late addition, but once someone said it, we kept getting messages about it. Frosted Flakes.
0: They're great.
1: Yeah,
0: Frosted Flakes.
1: So,
0: I mean, honestly, as a man who's got a little extra girth and enjoys to eat, you can't really argue with any of the four that are on here.
1: And you know what? You put them all together
0: in
1: one big bowl, it tastes probably delicious.
0: Now, the funny part to me is the fact that your mom's actually here,
1: she
0: so
1: is.
0: I can ask you this, and mom can either answer too. When you were younger, did your mom ever bring home the multi-variety small boxes of ice?
1: Cereal? Those. They had like the small mini boxes.
0: You know, like those two, it's like a long thing, and
1: it had
0: got
1: Frosted Flakes.
0: Yes, Fruit Loops.
1: Cocoa, like whatever.
0: Yes, yeah. Yes. Oh, you can actually get the on each side.
1: Milk in the box?
0: Milk in the box.
1: Did we do that?
0: We're getting a cereal lesson here at the Stewart Shop. Now, when you put all of these cereals together,
1: because
0: I know in my family, it was usually like the Honey Smacks, the Frosted Flakes, or whatever the four brands.
1: It was the Kellogg's box.
0: But there was always one healthy one, like Raisin Bran. We always left that for mom and dad.
1: I love Raisin Bran.
0: No,
1: as
0: no.
1: an adult, no. I like want Raisin Bran all the time.
0: Pass.
1: I literally have a box at home.
0: Really?
1: Yeah.
0: It's a hard pass.
1: Really?
0: Yeah.
1: Interesting.
0: I know that in my the course of my career, in the morning, I've had Raisin Bran for breakfast a lot. And it got to the point where I was actually putting coffee in my Raisin Bran instead of milk.
1: Did it taste good?
0: It was actually pretty good.
1: Raisin Bran coffee.
0: Yeah.
1: Sign me up.
0: Why not, right? So there it is, our Mount Rushmore of cereal, Captain Crunch, Fruity Pebbles, Cocoa Puffs, Frosted Flakes. We're sorry if we left out your favorite cereal.
1: Sorry.
0: If you are in the area, we're here at the Stewart's until 10 a.m. this morning. It is the Coffee and Country Tour, thanks to Crazy Craig over at the Lawn Doctor.
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3: 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CJ and Jess do it 6 to 10. 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

0: It is the Waking Up with CJ and Jess show at 9:46. That will just about do it for us.
1: We are getting out of here.
0: As far as Stop 2 goes, we've been live all morning long at the Stewart Shop here in Hopewell Junction, right off of Route 82 at the corner of Lake Walton Road. And as we sit here live, you have a special guest on your lap.
1: Special guest, our new intern, my niece, Juliana.
2: Stop. Yeah.
0: Hi, who's that?
1: That's Trevor.
0: Trev.
1: Say hi, Trevor.
0: That's T-Dog.
1: Say hi, Trevor.
0: No. Nope, now she's shy.
1: Now she's shy. She doesn't want to sing the Juliana song.
0: Oh, she doesn't want to do any sing. That's okay.
1: That's okay.
0: We're happy that Juliana and your lovely family, your mom and dad, you always
1: parents
0: love to see
1: here.
0: Them stop by whenever we're in Dutchess County. But we do want to thank the great staff here at Stewart's.
1: Amazing staff.
0: You know, Christine
1: today.
0: And the whole crew, these guys have been nothing but hospitable. Hi, Christine. We thank
1: Christine,
0: you.
1: Christine, the best.
0: We really appreciate you having us. So before we get out of here, we do want to pick our Hardy ticket winner because every stop we're doing during this tour, we are picking one person at the end of every broadcast, and we're sending them to see Hardy and Tucker Wetmore out of Bethel Woods coming up May 30th.
1: May 30th, a Saturday night show. It's going to be amazing.
0: All right, so Trevor's picked a winner, and that winner is
3: Jesse Staffieri.
1: Jesse!
0: Jesse Staffieri, who stopped by earlier and is from Hamden, Connecticut.
1: Wow.
0: Actually, so a listener on 105.5. So Jesse is now going to be our guest at the Hardy Show with Tucker Wetmore out at Bethel Woods.
1: Awesome. And that's how it works every week when we're at Stewart's.
0: All right. So if you are in the Stewart's area today, unfortunately, you missed us.
1: We're done.
0: But we are going to be out. Stop number 3 happens 1 week from today. And next week, we'll be broadcasting the show live from the Stewart Shop on Route 9W in Highland.
1: Highland.
0: All right. So that's one of the newer Stewart Shops in the area. So we'll be over in the Highland area next Thursday from 6 a.m. to 10 a.m. So make note of it. If you couldn't see us here today in Dutchess County, the Highland Shop right across the Mid-Hudson Bridge.
1: It's a nice stone's throw away.
0: I understand. The traffic on the Mid-Hudson Bridge is a nightmare most times. But we'll make it worth your while next week as we'll have more Hardy tickets to give away. We'll have the $250 Stewart's gift card and a whole bunch more.
1: Can't wait.
0: Maybe we do another round of ice cream.
1: Oh, Trevor?
0: Trevor's like, I'm ice cream,
1: you
0: Dad.
1: Better. And we won't. Yeah. We'll make sure it's maybe milkshake test.
0: I think maybe we'll do. I just realized that Stewart's has 1, 2, 3, 4 different flavors of donuts.
1: We could do a donut taste
0: maybe
1: test.
0: Maybe we'll do a donut taste test next week.
1: What if we make you an ice cream sandwich in their donuts? Think about it. Just think about it. Take the week.
0: That's a brilliant idea.
1: I'm thinking about doing that with a fritter. Vanilla ice cream in the middle of an apple fritter. Yeah.
0: I knew there was a reason we get along.
1: This is
0: we're on the same wavelength. Yeah. But that'll do it for us. Patty Quinn is up next. Take you through the rest of your Monday. It's not Monday. It's Thursday.
1: It is Thursday.
0: And she will have an opportunity to fly you away to Morgan Wallen in Chicago. That obviously is happening all week long.
1: Yep.
0: And we're doing 5 codes a day. So Patty will have the next one for you at 10:20 this morning. Thank you to everybody who stopped by. Enjoy the day.
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Justin Moore. I'm Patty Quinn. We are getting into your Thursday workday. We've got a big hour of nonstop country and another chance for you to get yourself qualified to see Morgan Wallen in the Windy City. Yep. Another code coming your way at 10:20. Jason Aldean now on The Wolf.

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1: Everything's still pretty much the same around here.

That is Chris Jansen. I'm Patty Quinn. And are you ready to open up the Wolf Country app and tap on the Morgan Wallen button? It's got an exclamation point on it. Some people writing in saying, where is that button on the app? Right there on the trending bar. Tap it, and I have got this hour's code. 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You ready? It's 476, like 476. Yep, this hour's code, 476. Enter that now through the Wolf Country app and you can be on your way. Airfare, a trip for two, tickets to the show. It'll be so fun. 476. Good luck.

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Toby Keith, good as I once was. And the weather's pretty good today. We've got sunshine in 64. Get out and enjoy a little fresh air for you. Partly cloudy overnight as we go down to 41. Then Friday, partly cloudy in 62. News Zach Top, here's South of Sanity on The Wolf.

through nights, Friday night here on The Wolf with Evan Paul and his crew. So did you miss the Morgan Wallen code at 10:20? I'll give it to you again. It was 476, like 476. Good luck. It's Kane Brown, Miles on it, on The Wolf. New truck, big.

0: Morgan Wallen's Lies, Lies, Lies. And if you missed the code at 1020, no worries. There's another one coming your way today at 1:20. So you just keep it tuned right here to The Wolf. And hopefully you had an opportunity this morning to have a little fun with waking up with CJ and Jess and The Wolf. They are out on the road every Thursday in May. And they were out and about this morning down in Hopewell. And next week, if you have not heard, they will be headed to your favorite Stewart shop in Highland, right on Route 9W. Yep, so they'll be out there next Thursday starting at 6 a.m. You can come out, be part of the show. And of course, we want to thank Stewart Shop for having us out and being such great hosts. And our friend Crazy Craig at The Lawn Doctor, who's having a whole lot of fun with us getting to all these fantastic spots. So you make a plan next Thursday to join us for Coffee and Country, because it's back and it's a whole lot of fun. And we don't want you to miss an opportunity to actually be part of Waking Up with CJ and Jess in person. Coming up, Bailey Zimmerman gets us back to the country right after this on The Wolf.
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He will be hanging out with Lon Helton this weekend with the 30 biggest country songs for the week. Cody Johnson, co-hosting again Country Countdown USA, Sunday morning at 8. And don't forget, Sunday is Mother's Day. I hope it didn't slip your mind. And have you shown us your mom? Yeah, Adam Broderick Salon and Spa's got a great gift mom could win. You just have to want to put your mom in the Wolf Mom Gallery. 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

0: Megan Maroney's Beautiful Things on The Wolf. And you know what's beautiful? 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And that is what Half Price Hudson Valley Restaurant Deals is all about. 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You get a $10 credit to some pretty amazing breweries in Dutchess, Ulster, Orange, Columbia, and Greene counties. You got to check it out. We've got it waiting for you on the Wolf Country app. On the way, we'll do a weather check, and we are back to the country with the guy who's going to be hanging out on Taste of Country Night Friday night. Jason Aldean on the way on the Wolf.
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0: 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His show May 30th, we've got your access. Make sure you also check in on Riley Green coming to the Hartford Healthcare Amphitheater August 14th. Tickets for Tim McGraw July 9th at Bethel Woods. Darius Rucker at Bethel on June 11th. Dierks Bentley live at the Hartford Healthcare Amphitheater on July 10th. Thomas Rhett, both at Bethel and for his show coming to Hartford this summer. We've got your access. Plus, the Queen of Country, Wynonna Judd and Melissa Etheridge, their Raised on Radio tour coming to Bethel this summer. Jordan Davis at the Hartford Healthcare Amphitheater. Turnpike Troubadours heading to Bethel Woods. And of course, the show everybody's looking forward to seeing at Bethel this summer on August 29th. It's the Outlaw Music Festival with Willie Nelson. You have access to all of these shows by heading to the Wolf Country app and the Winstuff tab. Good luck.
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0: Sunshine 64 today, overnight partly cloudy down to 41. Then for your Friday, sun and clouds 62. Clear overnight Friday, but later in the evening, showers could show up because we're looking for clouds and rain on Saturday with a high of 61. 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

will be hanging out on Taste of Country Nights Friday night here on The Wolf. And remember, he's got a big show at Bethel Woods in July. And you're going to be able to catch him in September in Connecticut. And we've got all those details for you on the Wolf Country app. Jordan Davis now on the home of Waking Up with CJ and Jess. We're The Wolf.

If she does not wear a bell-bottom wedding dress, I'm just going to be, well, disappointed. Or at least one that kind of looks like it could be bell-bottoms, right? Lainey Wilson, will she get married in 2026? No date yet. Here's Kane Brown, Woman on the Wolf.

0: It's called Woman, That is Kane Brown. I'm Patty Quinn, and it is back tomorrow morning at 7:45, thanks to Kingston Fine Jewelry. 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So you've got a chance of Friday morning to grab up $170, because nobody won it today. 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CJ and Jess, well, they'll be looking for somebody just around 7:30. Make sure you're up, awake, and ready to go, because you could be putting $170 of their money in your pocket. We've got Sam Hunt ready to go to kick off 10 in a row next on The Wolf.
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Rocky Mountain Low. The latest from Corey Kent. I'm Patty Quinn. 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We appreciate that you choose the wolf while you work, and we want to make sure we keep your workday moving with lots of your favorite country. As a matter of fact, got the new big tune from Josh Ross on the way, plus Shabuzi, and yes, Morgan Wallen. And hey, your next Morgan Wallen code coming your way at 1:20.

this and another chance to see Morgan Wallen with Ella Langley in the Windy City coming up for you at 1:20. In the meantime, we're rolling into the lunch hour. Have you made a smart choice today? Is there a salad there? Something healthy? A protein? Or are you just cracking open a bag of chips? Here's Thomas Rhett on The Wolf.

That is Schmoozy. I'm Patty Quinn. She's your mom, and you want to make her feel special for Mother's Day. I may have an idea. I'll share it with you in 10 minutes. Here's Ella Langley on The Wolf.

listening to The Wolf. For more chances to grab codes to see Morgan Wallen, make sure you have the Wolf Country app for all the details on how to play and win.

0: Josh Ross, Hate How You Look. I'm Patty Quinn. So listen, we want to get a look at your mom. Yes, are you ready to show us your mom? Mother's Day is Sunday, and we are building the Wolf Mom Gallery. And you have through Sunday into Monday to send us a picture of your mom. Because if you're going to take a really cool photo of mom on Mother's Day, we would love you to be able to put that into the Wolf Mom Gallery. Either way, just send us a picture of your mom when you get a chance, sometime between now and Mother's Day, so that we can put you in the running for a wonderful gift card to Adam Broderick Salon and Spa in Ridgefield, Connecticut. $500 gift card goes a whole long way. And you need to check out adambroderick.com for all the details on the pampering mom could get if she turns out to be the winner of Show Us Your Mom. And I always like throwing this in there. If you're a mom and you want to be in the Wolf Mom Gallery, we don't care if you send a selfie. We encourage it. So let's see all the moms in the greater Danbury and Hudson Valley area, and let's get a mom in on some winning. And most importantly, let's get your mom into the Wolf Mom Gallery in time for Mother's Day. Got a weather check on the way, and Luke Combs and Luke Bryan coming up on the Wolf.
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0: Sunshine today is 64. Overnight, partly cloudy, low of 41. Friday, sun and clouds in 62. Showers coming in overnight Friday with a low of 44. Looking at rain on Saturday with a high of 61. Warming up to 73 on Sunday. Get breaking news and weather updates with the Wolf Country app.
12: Pictures on her phone and tears in her eyes. Waterproof makeup ain't made for a breakup. On a Saturday night, then I say, how you been? Good, how about you? Funny how seeing you once after a few months.

Jameson Rogers on The Wolf. I'm Patty Quinn. And if there is a summer concert you are hoping to get to this year, there is a really good chance that we are giving away tickets to that right now on the Win Stuff tab. Have you been there yet? Check it out. Plus, that's where you can find out more about seeing Morgan Wallen in the Windy City. Here's Luke Combs. Days like

by Dirt. That is Jordan Davis with Luke Bryan. And we're just going to go from Luke to Luke because we've got this big new tune for Luke, who you can catch at SPAC this summer. Remember I was talking about those tickets you could win? Well, you could win tickets to see him. Check out the Win Stuff tab. Here's Country and She Knows It on The Wolf.

0: That's Luke Bryan. I'm Patty Quinn. And his name is Dave Palin. And I want to congratulate him again. He has spent more than 5 decades serving his community at Hopewell Hose Company Number 1. He is our Wolf Den Hero inductee for April. And someone you know could be the inductee for May. If you have nominated them on the Wolf Den of Heroes tab, you can find it on the website and the Wolf Country app. It's thanks to MHA of Dutchess County, Rutberg Breslow Personal Injury Law, and our friends at Mid-Hudson Pump Company. Each month, we get to honor a first responder who's been nominated by you. And we get to tell her story. And if you head to the Wolf Den tab right now, you can read the story of the heroes that we've inducted so far in 2026. And we'd love to honor someone you know. So nominate someone today. Coming up, we've got Max McNown ready to kick off 10 in a row. And coming up at 1:20, another Morgan Wallen code. So stick around. We're the Wolf.
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Russell Dickerson. We are in the middle of 10 in a row. And when we wrap this up after Ella Langley, in about 15 minutes, we're going to be giving you another chance to see Ella and Morgan Wallen in the Windy City. Yep, another Morgan Wallen code on the way at 120 on The Wolf.

Tucker Wetmore's brunette. And Tucker was recently heard talking about how polite his European fans are. He will be at Bethel Woods May 30th with Hardy on the Country Tour. And then he's heading back out on his own tour, which is going to bring him through to Mohegan Sun. So lots of Tucker Wetmore this summer. Here's Zach Brown, knee deep on The Wolf.

0: That's the latest from Morgan Wallen. It's called Don't We? And your next chance to win that trip to see him and Ella Langley in Chicago is coming up tonight at 7:20. It's Chrissy with The Drive Home. And I want to know, what's that one phrase your mom always says? Anthony told me it's your legs aren't broken, you can get it yourself. That's a good one. Tara told me her mom's phrase is don't make me come in there. That's a scary one. Tyler said it's because I said so. That's accurate. And Amber's mom's phrase is don't touch that, it's for company. And she said, we never had anyone over, so I don't know why we couldn't touch things. Thanks for sharing those.
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21: Down to 41 overnight. Sun and clouds tomorrow, high of 62. Mostly clear Friday overnight, but eventually later on through the evening, clouds build, so do showers, low of 44, because Saturday we are looking at clouds and rain and a high of 61. You need breaking news or weather updates? Get the Wolf Country app uploaded today.
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21: Time now to take a look at what's happening on the roads. We've got a Wolf traffic update.
22: Still busier than usual at the Kingston-Rhine Cliff Bridge. We're sponsored by Allstate. Eastbound traffic along 199, it is backed up from 32 over to and across the bridge out to River Road. Just a lot more volume than usual. Reports of many lane closures. We've got some slow traffic also east on 44 approaching the Mid-Hudson Bridge. About a half mile of stop-and-go traffic, then it's okay across the span. Ways busy headed west on the approaches. New construction pattern. We have 84 looking good across the Newburgh Beacon Bridge in both directions. There's a delay heading eastbound into Super 7 in Danbury of an extra 10 minutes. 35-118 southbound of Mayo Pack, an accident off on the shoulder at Miller Hill Road. On Taconic northbound by 301, a stalled vehicle was cleared. Some people just know you can save money on car insurance by checking Allstate first. Those people are probably saving a carload of cash right now. So what are you waiting for? Check Allstate first for a quote today. You're in good hands. Allstate, I'm John Grimmeyer on The Wolf.

0: It's Chrissy with the Drive Home. Zach Top is set to perform at this year's ACMs. Plus, he's up for Male Artist of the Year. Here's his new one. It's South of Sanity.
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1: CJ and I are back Friday morning giving you your very own CB Trucker Handle with something we like to call a Phone Check Friday. 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

see Ella Langley in Chicago. We'll have another chance to head to Chicago to check out Morgan Wallen's Still the Problem Tour, complete with tickets, hotel, and transportation expenses, all courtesy of Big Loud Records. It happens at 7:20 tonight. Here's Tuesday.

0: Number one for new country, we are the Wolf. Hey, it's Jess from the Waking Up with CJ and Jess show. And it was around this time last week that we were learning that Justin Bieber and his wife Haley were spending some time here in the Hudson Valley. They were more towards the Millbrook Rhinebeck area. At least that's where all the sightings were. And I got a message last night from a local. Her name is Shannon McRitchie, and she shared some photos with me of this like full circle moment she just had with Justin Bieber, because she's been a Bieber fan since she was like six and she's in her 20s now. But back in the first couple days of COVID lockdown in like April 2020, she was picked to go on Instagram Live with Justin Bieber, where she had like a 10-minute conversation with him and then sang for him, which is just a really cool experience in itself. Shannon's got a great voice, and Justin said, "I can't wait to hear you on the radio one day on the top of the Billboard charts." And then recently, Justin was in her neck of the woods, and she ran into him at a local area business parking lot. And she went up to him and she was like, "I don't know if you remember me, but we sang together on Instagram Live back in the beginning days of COVID." And Justin, she said, was so nice to her, pulled her in for a big hug, said hi to her mom, who's been so supportive of her Justin Bieber fandom, her Bieber fever, if you will. If you want to check out the videos, the pictures, and Shannon's experience with Justin Bieber here in the Hudson Valley, I do have it up for you now on our website and the Wolf Country app.
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I'm Chrissy. I want to shout out Alex, who's a firefighter. Thanks for all you do and all of our first responders. You're the real heroes. So stay safe and thanks for listening, Alex.

I'm Chrissy with The Drive Home. We play the most country. On the way, Kane Brown, Ella Langley, and Cody Johnson. Plus, in a little over an hour, your chance to go to Chicago to see Ella Langley and this guy. It's Morgan Wallen. More Than My Hometown.

since it's almost Mother's Day, I want to know, what is that one thing you did as a kid that your mom still brings up? Let me know on our app, and we'll chat about them in two songs.

0: Kane Brown will be performing at the ACMs on May 17th. That's his latest called Woman. Hey, it's Chrissy. And what's that one thing you did as a kid and your mom still brings it up to this day? Megan said that she cut her own bangs the night before school pictures, and her mom still brings it up every time school pictures roll around. And by the way, Megan's 36. Adrian said that she called 911 once because her brother wouldn't give back her dolly. That's not good. Chris told us on the app that he had hid in a clothes rack and at a department store, and the police came to file a missing child report. He said, I came out and yelled, surprise. I'll never live that one down. Oh, and now I'm a police officer, so I totally get it. Thanks for sharing those with us.
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18: Partly cloudy overnight, a low of 41. Sun and clouds for your Friday, 62. Friday overnight, clear, low of 44. And we do expect showers to come in overnight Friday into Saturday, where we'll see a high of 61. Get breaking news and weather updates using the Wolf Country app. Uploaded today. 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

Want to see Ella Langley along with Morgan Wallen in Chicago on June 20th? You'll get tickets, hotel, transportation expenses. Who would you take with you if you won? Darcy told me on the app, her niece, because Ella is such a great role model.

0: 97.7, 97.3, and 105.5. We're the Wolf. We're about 20 minutes away from taking you to Nashville with Evan Paul and the crew. And tonight, Evan's going to be talking to one of the people we're going to get to see this summer at the Dutchess County Fair. Chase Matthews got a show there Tuesday night, August 25th. And tonight, he will be the guest of Evan Paul, talking about his new song and telling stories about fans. And apparently, it involves a tattoo. Also, remember, just after 7, make sure you're tuned in at 7 and keep listening until you hear that code from Taste of Country for another chance to score, possibly seeing Morgan Wallen and Ella Langley in Chicago. And Justin Moore is also going to be stopping by the studio tonight. So lots happening with Evan Paula and the crew in just about 20 minutes here on The Wolf with Taste of Country Nights.
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It's Chrissy, and that's all for me on this Thursday. Evan Paul and the Taste of Country Nights is up next with your chance to win a trip to see Morgan Wallen's Still the Problem Stadium Tour in Chicago in June with Ella Langley. 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Have a great night.

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0: feelings about Keith Urban's announcement of a Yacht Rock cover album that he's coming out with? Me personally, I'm all about it, man. Let's hear it. Here's Keith on Taste of Country Nights.
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